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Oh, you threw it all away, 'cause you're the devil in disguise. 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
1: 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We're wild and we can't be tamed. And we turn

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